We'll do it again, over. Laying down one night, heard Papa tell Mama. Heard Papa tell Mama. Let that boy boogie.

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1: 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Or is it a new beginning? A new reality?

0: Radio Graffiti, l'espace liberté.
1: Yeah, yeah, yeah. Microphone check, one, two. Ha ha. All right. This is the dopamine kata. Look. Yeah.

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1: Radio Graffiti, l'espace libertin.

0: Silver Heights emergency?
1: Yeah, can you please send rescue? I think I'm having an overdose and so is my wife.
0: Overdose of what?
1: Marijuana.
0: Okay, how much did you guys have?
1: I don't know. We made brownies, and I think we're dead. I really do.

0: I'm done.
1: Bloody instructions. Done.
2: You wouldn't even know there was a whole set in here a second ago if it wasn't for this bottle.
0: What?
1: This is actually one of my favourite books.
2: Let's do it.

0: it out of your head. I think you know. You're right. I did some research. It's called the Lament Configuration. It appears in occult literature here and there throughout the centuries.
1: What do they say about it?
0: They say it's a window or a gateway

Reverse engineering entails copying everything from an existing machine. From complicated electronics down to the chemical composition of basic materials. It's no easy task. Highly complex machinery is not always the biggest challenge.

you activated all recordings in me, and at the same time activated the recordings in yourself and transferred them to another machine. A glimpse of wisdom, such wisdom in gusts, drifting down a windy street, half buried in sand.

Well, if I had money like Henry Ford, Lord, I'd have me a woman, yeah, on every road.

The international tax haven system siphons off $700 billion in profit each year from sovereign states. Even in normal economic times, the damage to those countries is extraordinary. Countries like Britain, France, Germany, and Nigeria lose 20% of their corporate tax revenues to these offshore secrecy jurisdictions. In the year approaching the COVID-19 outbreak, close to 60% of U.S. multinationals' foreign profits were booked in tax havens. Profits moving to these havens are totally artificial. There's very, very little real economic activity in tax havens. The economic and thus social scaring of this pandemic is without modern precedent. So how do we end tax haven extraction in a time of emergency? First, we should publicly highlight that big multinationals have a tax deficit. The tax deficit is the difference between what a corporation should pay if it was subject to a minimum tax rate of, say, 25% in each country where it operates, and what this company actually pays. Second, countries must collect this tax deficit. To do so, they can simply look at where sales are actually made. When this company makes 10% of its sales in Britain, then Britain would collect 10% of their tax deficit. We don't even need a global agreement to end tax havens. Any single country can unilaterally decide to collect the tax deficit of tax-dodging multinationals today. If several nations join forces, as nations like France, Denmark, and Poland effectively have in barring companies registered in tax havens from state bailouts, this could be enough to render tax havens useless for major companies. And collecting the tax deficit of giant multinationals would be vital to treasuries and public services now on course for

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1: Yeah.
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1: Yeah.
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0: 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Everybody shook when they run them boss. Everybody shook when they run them boss. Everybody shook when they run them boss. Everybody shook when they run them boss.
1: Wake me town and tell the people. Mr. Lex is coming your way.
0: Everybody, tell them already, and me tell them again. We no want a friend from them. We not trust nobody from the past 2010. We no say a devil send them. How we know of the time.

tell them already, and me tell them again. We no want a friend from them. We not trust nobody from it.